0: Radio 21. Bester Rock'n'Pop.
1: Rumors spreading round in that Texas town. About to shack outside the game. And you know what I'm talking about. Just let me know if you wanna go to that whole mile on the range. They got a lot of nice girls.

move me. But I wanna know for sure. So come on and hold me tight. You move me.

brothers who fight by my side. Gather my horse and weapons, tell